0: music. So here, have another.
1: Just saying, Alexa, enable KRYK one time. Then hopefully Amazon won't change again. And all you say is, Alexa, open KRYK.
2: Game. 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
0: 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That is the number one sandwich overall, followed by chicken sandwich, turkey sandwich, ham sandwich, and then tuna, egg, PB&J, and meatball.
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1: Tonight should be mostly clear, lows in the lower 50s, east winds 5 to 10 miles an hour. Wednesday should be sunny with highs in the upper 80s, east winds up to 10 miles an hour. Wednesday night should be partly cloudy in the evening, lows in the upper 50s, and east winds 5 to 15 miles an hour. Thursday should be mostly sunny, highs in the lower 90s, and southeast winds blowing up to 10 miles an hour.
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1: ABC News, I'm Dave Packer. The legendary singer-songwriter, actress, and entrepreneur Dolly Parton died today. Visitors at Nashville's Country Music Hall of Fame, where there's a Dolly Parton exhibit, expressing their shock.
2: Always known her as a great musician, singer, actress. And after going to her exhibition here, I found out a lot more about what a generous person she was and what a friend in the state of Tennessee, how much she's actually done here.
1: Dolly Parton was 80. The U.S. and Canada getting closer to an all-out trade war. Effective September 8th, Canada is going to put in place tariffs of 15, 25, and 50% on some American goods going into Canada, effectively matching the tariffs the U.S. applied to the same goods. Firefighters near Reno, Nevada are making progress against a destructive wildfire. Officials say the Hawk Fire is now 27% contained, families returning to find dozens of homes destroyed. This is ABC News.
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4: Last week, an adult black bear attempted to attack a person walking near Roosevelt Middle School in Red Lodge. Fortunately, a Good Samaritan intervened and was able to prevent the attack. No one was injured. The incident serves as a reminder for residents and visitors to Red Lodge and all of those that live in bear country to be bear aware. The incident was reported the following day, so FWP officials were not able to respond immediately. FWP is not currently attempting to capture the bear, as the specific bear cannot be identified. Red Lodge Police Department, Carbon County Sheriff's Office, and school officials were notified of the incident. The incident was predatory in nature. The black bear was approaching the person slowly, purposefully, and methodically. Predatory encounters may occur when bears have been heavily food conditioned. This year, FWP has observed unprecedented levels of food conditioned bears in the Red Lodge area due to improperly stored attractants, primarily trash.
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3: And now your Weather Command forecast. Tonight should be mostly clear, lows in the lower 50s, east winds 5 to 10 miles an hour. Wednesday should be sunny with highs in the upper 80s, east winds up to 10 miles an hour. Wednesday night should be partly cloudy in the evening, lows in the upper 50s, and east winds 5 to 15 miles an hour. Thursday should be mostly sunny, highs in the lower 90s, and southeast winds blowing up to 10 miles an hour.
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0: trying to come up with a new snappy slogan. How do you like Ready, Set, Radio?
1: No? Okay, well, we're still working on it.
0: In the meantime, have another hit.
2: 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And from that day on, whenever you say, Alexa, open KRYK, you got a best friend forever.

0: Bruno Mars, Risk It All. Hey, it's Hayden. He would probably risk a lot to make this happen. Tom Cruise allegedly wants Nicole Kidman back. Not as a wife, but they tried that once. For Days of Thunder, the sequel. The buzz is that Tom and the studio want it to happen, but this is not 1990, right? Nicole Kidman is now a powerful, big-time producer in her own right. Nobody's going to strong-arm her, but she might want to do it just to kind of, I don't know, rub some Tom Cruise in Keith Urban's face. I'm Hayden, and that's it for the entertainment buzz. 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
18: And now your Weather Command forecast. Tonight should be mostly clear, lows in the lower 50s, east winds 5 to 10 miles an hour. Wednesday should be sunny with highs in the upper 80s, east winds up to 10 miles an hour. Wednesday night should be partly cloudy in the evening, lows in the upper 50s, and east winds 5 to 15 miles an hour. Thursday should be mostly sunny, highs in the lower 90s, and southeast winds blowing up to 10 miles an hour.
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0: Move over, Ella Langley. 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

0: take her late brother's spot on the ballot in the upcoming general election. Last check, Graham leads with 52% of the vote, followed by Representative Ralph Norman with just shy of 48%. ABC's Philadelphia TV station is reporting that authorities say the suspect accused of terrorizing that city's residents while wearing a creepy mask that looked like the horror movie character Chucky's been arrested in Nevada. And remembering Dolly Parton, the music icon today, has died, and visitors in Times Square stopped to remember the impact that the country music star had, like Caroline Pagano.
1: She's the American dream. I mean, look where she started, and she worked hard and believed in herself and what America could do.
0: This is ABC News.
2: The Montana Department of Transportation and Great West Engineering invite the public to an in-person open house to learn more about the Chinook East project along U.S. Highway 2 between Chinook and Zurich. The open house will be held on Thursday, September 10th from 4 to 7 p.m. at the Chinook Public Schools Auditorium, 528 Ohio Street in Chinook. The event will not include a formal presentation. The public is encouraged to drop by anytime from 4 to 7 p.m. to view project displays, speak directly with the project team, learn more about the proposed improvements, and provide input as design progresses. The Chinook East project will reconstruct approximately 6 miles of U.S. Highway 2, beginning at the east edge of Chinook near Illinois Street and extending east to the Battle Creek Bridge, approximately 3 miles west of Zurich.
3: The Gardner Ranger District of the Custer-Gallatin National Forest has implemented a temporary closure of the Tom Miner Campground due to the presence of hazard trees caused by tomentosis root disease. National Forest System Road 6692 will remain open for motorists traveling through the campground to access the Buffalo Horn and Petrified Forest trailheads. Given the combination of active decay, tree mortality, and the proximity of hazard trees to public use areas, forest staff have determined that Tom Miner Campground is currently unsafe for public use. The temporary closure will allow specialists to conduct a thorough assessment of existing hazards and develop mitigation strategies. These efforts may include removing hazardous trees, addressing site-specific safety concerns, and implementing vegetation management practices that encourage younger, more resilient forest conditions.
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2: And now your Weather Command forecast. Tonight should be mostly clear, lows in the lower 50s, east winds 5 to 10 miles an hour. Wednesday should be sunny with highs in the upper 80s, east winds up to 10 miles an hour. Wednesday night should be partly cloudy in the evening, lows in the upper 50s, and east winds 5 to 15 miles an hour. Thursday should be mostly sunny, highs in the lower 90s, and southeast winds blowing up to 10 miles an hour.
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sad news today. Well, I was going to say Dolly Parton fans, but aren't we all Dolly Parton fans? A sad loss for country music and really everyone. It's coming up with Music News.

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0: Backstreet Boys from the soundtrack of a Paw Patrol movie. Never, ever did I think I would say that on the radio, but I just did. It's music news, and it's a really, really sad day for country music lovers and entertainment in general. We've lost a legend. Dolly Parton died at age 80. From Jolene and I Will Always Love You to 9 to 5, her incredible charitable work, her larger-than-life personality, Dolly Parton leaves behind a legacy that touched generations of fans around the world. I'm Hayden, and that's it for Music News. 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

0: Sabrina Carpenter. Before that, Olivia Rodrigo, Drop Dead. Yes, yeah, she is a Pisces. Her boyfriend is the Gemini. But if that doesn't work out, hey, I'm a Gemini too.
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15: 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Just me, my sister, and my mom. 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
17: And now your Weather Command forecast. Tonight should be mostly clear, lows in the lower 50s, east winds 5 to 10 miles an hour. Wednesday should be sunny with highs in the upper 80s, east winds up to 10 miles an hour. Wednesday night should be partly cloudy in the evening, lows in the upper 50s, and east winds 5 to 15 miles an hour. Thursday should be mostly sunny, highs in the lower 90s, and southeast winds blowing up to 10 miles an hour.
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0: What would you change about your husband or boyfriend? Number one answer, domestic skills. It's nice to know that about 1 in 4 women said they wouldn't change anything about their husband or boyfriend. 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

0: saying this is bad for American consumers.
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0: This is ABC News.
2: Great West Engineering, on behalf of the city of Havre, recently applied for the United States Department of Agriculture's Rural Development Grant and Loan Program to secure funding for Phase 2 of the city of Havre Water Upgrade Project. One thing Great West Engineering asked for was letters of support from the community. Trevor Mork, City of Havre Public Works Director, told new media broadcasters how many letters they received.
3: So far, we've got a couple dozen letters of support, and I just want to extend a thank you to those people who took the time and to share their experience and share their advocacy and alignment for this funding that we're trying to go after to bring some projects to our community for our water system.
2: Stay tuned to new media broadcaster stations for updates about the USDA Rural Development Application.
4: Fire crews across north central Montana are closely monitoring the growing Camp Creek fire in the Bob Marshall Wilderness, where smoke has spread across the region and is impacting air quality from Augusta to Great Falls and surrounding communities. Residents are reporting reduced visibility, smoky skies, and ashfall in some areas as winds carry smoke across the plains. State fire officials say hot, dry conditions continue to support wildfire activity across Montana, with dozens of active fires burning statewide. DNRC reports that more than 50 active fires, including several large incidents, that are tying up firefighter resources. Health officials are urging people, especially those with respiratory conditions, to limit outdoor activity when smoke levels rise and to monitor local air quality reports. Fire managers continue to watch weather conditions closely as the wildfire season remains active across Montana.
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2: And now, your Weather Command forecast. Tonight should be mostly clear, lows in the lower 50s, east winds 5 to 10 miles an hour. Wednesday should be sunny with highs in the upper 80s, east winds up to 10 miles an hour. Wednesday night should be partly cloudy in the evening, lows in the upper 50s, and east winds 5 to 15 miles an hour. Thursday should be mostly sunny, highs in the lower 90s, and southeast winds blowing up to 10 miles an hour.
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0: just had your cards read, and it looks like your future will be filled with more of your favorite songs. Like this one.
1: Just saying, Alexa, enable KRYK one time. 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

0: celebrating the life of Dolly Parton, who passed away at age 80. I'm Hayden. This is The Buzz. She was gushing about her late husband and talking, you know, in optimistic tones about her career. Devastating last interview was just 4 days ago, and Dolly Parton has passed away today at the age of 80. I mean, a music, country music icon, absolutely. But an incredible actress, a philanthropist, the undisputed queen of country, who was saying that she still had things she wanted to achieve. May she rest in peace. I'm Hayden, and that's it for the Entertainment Buzz. 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
15: 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It appears by its own numbers, the U.S. government seems insolvent. It's reported that the Treasury shows about $6 trillion in assets and over $47 trillion in liabilities. Add it all up, and it looks like the U.S. owes more than $130 trillion it doesn't have. 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
18: And now your Weather Command forecast. Tonight should be mostly clear, lows in the lower 50s, east winds 5 to 10 miles an hour. Wednesday should be sunny with highs in the upper 80s, east winds up to 10 miles an hour. Wednesday night should be partly cloudy in the evening, lows in the upper 50s, and east winds 5 to 15 miles an hour. Thursday should be mostly sunny, highs in the lower 90s, and southeast winds blowing up to 10 miles an hour.
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0: Amazon has made a change. 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

0: no longer be in effect. Motorized boats may travel both upstream and downstream on all 149 miles of river in the monument until June 14th. Judith Landing Campground closes on Thursday, October 15th. The BLM's left coulee access gate leading to the Bullwhacker area closes November 30th. Colbanks Landing and James Kipp Campgrounds will remain open until Tuesday, December 1st.
1: The University of Montana will host the Montana AI Summit, a first-of-its-kind statewide conference on artificial intelligence and its future in Montana. The summit will be held Tuesday and Wednesday, September 1st and 2nd, in the University Center Ballroom. There will also be an optional workshop on Thursday, September 3rd. This is a free event bringing together university leaders, government officials, technology innovators, and other individuals interested in how artificial intelligence is shaping Montana. Designed for the AI curious and the skeptic alike, the summit will gather workers, business owners, educators, and community members from across the state to ask questions that matter most. What is AI actually doing to jobs, industries, and communities, and what should be done about it? Registration information can be found online at mtsummit.ai.
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2: 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Diamonds say it all. 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
0: And now, your Weather Command forecast. Tonight should be mostly clear, lows in the lower 50s, east winds 5 to 10 miles an hour. Wednesday should be sunny with highs in the upper 80s, east winds up to 10 miles an hour. Wednesday night should be partly cloudy in the evening, lows in the upper 50s, and east winds 5 to 15 miles an hour. Thursday should be mostly sunny, highs in the lower 90s, and southeast winds blowing up to 10 miles an hour.
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0: Tame Impala, it's Dracula, features Jenny from Blackpink. It's Hayden, and Taylor Swift shared some footage from her first live performance since marrying Travis Kelce. It was at the Grammy Museum, and the appearance included a three-song acoustic mashup. Very cool. It also included her wearing a green dress. Well, the Swifties think that means Taylor Swift, Taylor's version, could be right around the corner. Green dress, green landmarks. Previous confirmation that album's ready and been recorded. So they're probably right. I'm Hayden. That's Music News.
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0: And now your Weather Command forecast. Tonight should be mostly clear, lows in the lower 50s, east winds 5 to 10 miles an hour. Wednesday should be sunny with highs in the upper 80s, east winds up to 10 miles an hour. Wednesday night should be partly cloudy in the evening, lows in the upper 50s, and east winds 5 to 15 miles an hour.

0: Thursday should be mostly sunny, highs in the lower 90s, and southeast winds blowing up to 10 miles an hour. 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

0: Benson Boone does backflips on stage. If you haven't seen him yet, you've got to. Time of My Life is new and very dramatic. Coming up next.
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1: ABC News, I'm Dave Packer. Canada is issuing a series of retaliatory tariffs on U.S. imports. It's in response to the 50% tariffs that the Trump administration has imposed on Canadian goods coming into the U.S. Ontario Premier Doug Ford says the auto industry would be hurt the most by tariffs.
2: We're the number one customer. We buy 400% more autos than any other country. So I think we need to come up with a fair and balanced deal. We aren't enemies. We're the closest allies and friends for the last 200 years.
1: Southern Command says a U.S. task force struck another speedboat in the Caribbean that it says was involved in narco trafficking. Senator Darlene Graham, who was appointed to the seat following Lindsey Graham's death, is the projected winner of Tuesday's South Carolina Republican primary runoff, setting her up to take her late brother's spot on the November ballot. Her publicist revealing late Tuesday that country music icon Dolly Parton died after bravely facing a brief battle with cancer. She was 80. This is ABC News.
3: When Sherry Williams resigned as a Hill County commissioner, Chairman Jake Strissel became the interim director of the Hill County Council on Aging, which oversees the Haver and Rudyard Senior Centers. Strissel recently spoke to new media broadcasters with an update on how things are going with the Council of Aging.
4: We're still getting meals within the Haver Senior Center and still doing Meals on Wheels. The Rudyard Senior Center is still at the top of our priority list. As we go through this interim, we're working with the state of Montana, we're working with our area directors, and we're just

0: awarded the Air Force's 2026 Total Force Outstanding Airman of the Year, earning one of the Air Force's highest honors. As Command Post Controller, she assists in helping share information and coordinate communication during emergencies and major events. Brianna not only serves as a part-time member of the Montana Air National Guard, but is also a full-time school nurse in Great Falls, where she continues to serve others in her civilian career. She is also a mom of four. Through his Montanan of the Month initiative, each month Danes highlights a Montanan by submitting a statement of recognition in the recipient's honor into the Congressional Record, the document reflecting the official proceedings of Congress.
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1: And now your Weather Command forecast. Tonight should be mostly clear, lows in the lower 50s, east winds 5 to 10 miles an hour. Wednesday should be sunny with highs in the upper 80s, east winds up to 10 miles an hour. Wednesday night should be partly cloudy in the evening, lows in the upper 50s, and east winds 5 to 15 miles an hour. Thursday should be mostly sunny, highs in the lower 90s, and southeast winds blowing up to 10 miles an hour.
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0: homesick, a little homesick, a little homesick for somebody.
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0: Midnight Sun, Zara Larsson is right there. So I know we're always thinking about fuel and, you know, how we can be self-sufficient without worrying about, you know, going to a store, buying gas or anything like that. Well, guess what? This is very cool. Very tasty scientific development. Researchers found that the coconut oil jet fuel matched kerosene's efficiency, believe it or not. And this was an engine test and cut hydrocarbon emissions. That's amazing. And it's a research journal. You can check it out online. It's called Fuel. And they actually have a social media post as well. It's pretty neat.
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10: McKenzie takes the snap, 3rd and 16, rolling out to his right, looking downfield. Throws, caught R.J. Engstrom at the 1 and into the end zone on a 3rd and 16.
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Although I am in a great mood, okay, and this song does put me in a good mood, although it's talking about why you're always in such a mood. 24K Golden right here.

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0: You know, my mom and dad used to say to me, don't go to bed angry. And, you know, they never did. They always worked things out. Well, I have never followed suit. I have gone to bed angry. But it can hurt more than it helps. The conflict becomes intense. Your heart races. Your body enters fight or flight mode. And it becomes increasingly difficult to listen, empathize, and think clearly. And boy, that's true.
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16: 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And now your Weather Command forecast. Tonight should be mostly clear, lows in the lower 50s, east winds 5 to 10 miles an hour. Wednesday should be sunny with highs in the upper 80s, east winds up to 10 miles an hour. Wednesday night should be partly cloudy in the evening, lows in the upper 50s, and east winds 5 to 15 miles an hour. Thursday should be mostly sunny, highs in the lower 90s, and southeast winds blowing up to 10 miles an hour.
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0: 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We've been certified as the number one hit music station and the winner of this year's All Your Favorite Songs Award. Here, have another.
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0: Gracie Abrams right there, and that's so true. 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I mean, there's always something that you forget. 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Absolutely. 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And the weekend, you forgot it, and you got to go back and get it, which is cool. It's kind of fun taking the kids back to shopping, you know?
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0: 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The Montana Department of Transportation's $3.5 million First Street Improvement Project enters a new phase this week. Now through Friday, crews are working during daylight hours to grind pavement recesses for new markings, refresh curb paint, and apply a fresh red decorative coating to crosswalks along the 2-mile stretch of U.S. Highway 2. Traffic on First Street is currently reduced to one lane in each direction. While business access remains open and wide loads are not restricted, speeds are dropped to between 25 and 35 miles per hour in active work zones. The Montana Department of Transportation officials anticipate minimal delays, but urge travelers to plan ahead and allow extra time for travel this week.
1: A major last-minute change is impacting dozens of families in Great Falls. 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

0: and insist Catholic secondary education in Great Falls still has a future.
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1: And now your Weather Command forecast. Tonight should be mostly clear, lows in the lower 50s, east winds 5 to 10 miles an hour. Wednesday should be sunny with highs in the upper 80s, east winds up to 10 miles an hour. Wednesday night should be partly cloudy in the evening, lows in the upper 50s, and east winds 5 to 15 miles an hour. Thursday should be mostly sunny, highs in the lower 90s, and southeast winds blowing up to 10 miles an hour.
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So do you remember when you were a teenager and how much makeup and care products that you used? 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
16: And now your Weather Command forecast. Tonight should be mostly clear, lows in the lower 50s, east winds 5 to 10 miles an hour. Wednesday should be sunny with highs in the upper 80s, east winds up to 10 miles an hour. Wednesday night should be partly cloudy in the evening, lows in the upper 50s, and east winds 5 to 15 miles an hour. Thursday should be mostly sunny, highs in the lower 90s, and southeast winds blowing up to 10 miles an hour.
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1: ABC News, I'm Dave Packer. Canada is issuing a series of retaliatory tariffs on U.S. imports. It's in response to the 50% tariffs that the Trump administration has imposed on Canadian goods coming into the U.S. Ontario Premier Doug Ford says the auto industry would be hurt the most by tariffs.
2: We're the number one customer. We buy 400% more autos than any other country. So I think we need to come up with a fair and balanced deal. We aren't enemies. We're the closest allies and friends for the last 200 years.
1: Southern Command says a U.S. task force struck another speedboat in the Caribbean that it says was involved in narco trafficking. Senator Darlene Graham, who was appointed to the seat following Lindsey Graham's death as the projected winner of Tuesday's South Carolina Republican primary runoff, setting her up to take her late brother's spot on the November ballot. Her publicist revealing late Tuesday that country music icon Dolly Parton died after bravely facing a brief battle with cancer. She was 80. This is ABC News.
3: The Blaine County Farm Service Agency says producers in Blaine County are eligible to apply for 2026 Livestock Forage Disaster Program benefits on small grain, native pasture, improved pasture, annual ryegrass, and forage sorghum. LFP provides compensation if you suffer grazing losses for covered livestock due to drought on privately owned or cash leased land or fire on federally managed land. The Working Families Tax Cut lowered the threshold for producers to qualify for a one-month payment, with payments now triggering after 4 consecutive weeks of qualifying severe drought conditions instead of 8 weeks. And producers may receive a two-month payment if D2 drought conditions continue for 7 out of 8 consecutive weeks during the normal grazing period. You must complete a CCC 853 and the required supporting documentation no later than March 1st of 2027 for 2026's losses. Contact the Blaine County FSA office for more information.
4: Authorities are investigating a deadly shooting and house fire on White Star Circle in Billings' West End that left multiple people dead, including children. The names and the ages of the victims are not being released at this time. Officials say the incident began as a family disturbance on Sunday evening, and gunshots could be heard during the initial 911 call. When firefighters arrived, they encountered active gunfire, delaying efforts to battle the blaze as the house became fully engulfed in flames. Investigators say a man found outside the residence with a self-inflicted gunshot wound later died at the hospital. The fire destroyed the home, and the cause of the blaze remains under investigation. Authorities

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2: And now your Weather Command forecast. Tonight should be mostly clear, lows in the lower 50s, east winds 5 to 10 miles an hour. Wednesday should be sunny with highs in the upper 80s, east winds up to 10 miles an hour. Wednesday night should be partly cloudy in the evening, lows in the upper 50s, and east winds 5 to 15 miles an hour. Thursday should be mostly sunny, highs in the lower 90s, and southeast winds blowing up to 10 miles an hour.
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0: your parents punished you by sending you to your room? Funny how now that's the only place you want to be. Well, thanks for bringing us along.
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0: the game of love right there, Michelle Branch. So do you ever have to carpool with somebody? If you are carpooling, here are things you should not do. And I don't know, it happens a lot. Like eating in somebody else's car without asking. It always leave a mess behind most of the time. Bring guests without asking, honestly. 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Big no-no in my car, that's for sure.
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13: 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It appears by its own numbers, the U.S. government seems insolvent. It's reported that the Treasury shows about $6 trillion in assets and over $47 trillion in liabilities. Add it all up, and it looks like the U.S. owes more than $130 trillion it doesn't have. 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

0: Musk. Hey, y'all, it's Charlie Starr from Blackberry Smoke. 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
8: And now your Weather Command forecast. Tonight should be mostly clear, lows in the lower 50s, east winds 5 to 10 miles an hour. Wednesday should be sunny with highs in the upper 80s, east winds up to 10 miles an hour. Wednesday night should be partly cloudy in the evening, lows in the upper 50s, and east winds 5 to 15 miles an hour. Thursday should be mostly sunny, highs in the lower 90s, and southeast winds blowing up to 10 miles an hour.
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0: Taylor Swift right there, and Cruel Summer. It was not a cruel summer. It was magnificent, and I miss it already, although I'm super happy for Halloween. I've already started figuring out my decorations. I've already started some of my decorations. I have the little hand towels in the kitchen already out that say boo and happy Halloween. How about you?
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1: ABC News, I'm Dave Packer. Remembering the life of Dolly Parton, the beloved country music star passing away at the age of 80. A publicist revealing this evening that Parton died after bravely facing a brief battle with cancer. Nashville Mayor Freddie O'Connell remembering Parton's passion for childhood literacy through her Imagination Library program that provided free books.
2: Already kind of seeing some of those public displays of honor and grief. And I will say, I mean, it is a sad day for the city, the state. I mean, she was still very connected to her roots in East Tennessee and then, of course, the world, as she was a beloved figure.
1: In a runoff election today, Darlene Graham, who was appointed to the seat following her brother Lindsey Graham's death, is the projected winner. And she'll face Democratic nominee and pediatrician Annie Andrews in November. Immediately after President Trump hit Canada with 50% tariffs, Canada striking back, imposing new tariffs on 700 U.S. imports beginning 2 weeks from today. This is ABC News.
3: Here's a look at your local and state news for today. The Montana Department of Transportation's $3.5 million First Street Improvement Project enters a new phase this week. Now through Friday, crews are working during daylight hours to grind pavement recesses for new markings, refresh curb paint, and apply a fresh red decorative coating to crosswalks along the 2-mile stretch of U.S. Highway 2. Traffic on First Street is currently reduced to one lane in each direction. While business access remains open and wide loads are not restricted, speeds are dropped to between 25 and 35 miles per hour in active work zones. The Montana Department of Transportation officials anticipate minimal delays, but urge travelers to plan ahead and allow extra time for travel this week.
4: A major last-minute change is impacting dozens of families in Great Falls. St. Patrick's Academy High School will not open for the 2026-27 school year. The announcement came just days before students were scheduled to return to class. Church leaders say the decision was made after efforts to hire a full-time principal and qualified teachers fell short. 19 students were enrolled for the school year. These families now face the challenge of finding alternative schools on short notice, with some parents saying they were notified only days before classes were set to begin. St. Patrick's Academy was launched in May 2025, bringing together Central Catholic High School, Our Lady of Lourdes, and Holy Spirit Catholic School, both K-8 schools, under one rebranded umbrella. Diocese officials say they will help students transition and insist Catholic secondary education in Great Falls still has a future.
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0: highs in the lower 90s, and southeast winds blowing up to 10 miles an hour.
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0: Tame Impala and Dracula right there. So what are the most popular baby names in 2026? Believe it or not, I believe this actually. Olivia, beautiful name. Liam for boys, and Olivia continues a 6-year streak. A lot of people name their kiddos Olivia. What have you named your kiddos? My daughter's name is Michael. I love it. I spelled it with a Y. What do you think?
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0: Love Yourself from Justin Bieber. So Psychology Today, I'm kind of obsessed. I love reading all of their articles, everything that they have going on. And it's pretty early in the morning right now, so there's probably not a lot of kiddos listening. But one of the things that they talk about in Psychology Today is there's really no research that was found that benefits assigning homework every single day in the elementary school, not high school, not junior high. In elementary school, no connection between homework and success during the early years of school. Interesting.
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5: And now your Weather Command forecast. Tonight should be mostly clear, lows in the lower 50s, east winds 5 to 10 miles an hour. Wednesday should be sunny with highs in the upper 80s, east winds up to 10 miles an hour. Wednesday night should be partly cloudy in the evening, lows in the upper 50s, and east winds 5 to 15 miles an hour. Thursday should be mostly sunny, highs in the lower 90s, and southeast winds blowing up to 10 miles an hour.
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0: 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So excited. And also Tate McRae. I'm excited for her new stuff as well.
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1: The Blaine County Farm Service Agency says producers in Blaine County are eligible to apply for 2026 Livestock Forage Disaster Program benefits on small grain, native pasture, improved pasture, annual ryegrass, and forage sorghum. LFP provides compensation if you suffer grazing losses for covered livestock due to drought on privately owned or cash leased land or fire on federally managed land. The Working Families Tax Cut lowered the threshold for producers to qualify for a one-month payment, with payments now triggering after 4 consecutive weeks of qualifying severe drought conditions instead of 8 weeks. And producers may receive a 2-month payment if D2 drought conditions continue for 7 out of 8 consecutive weeks during the normal grazing period. You must complete a CCC 853 and the required supporting documentation no later than March 1st of 2027 for 2026's losses. Contact the Blaine County FSA office for more information.
2: Authorities are investigating a deadly shooting and house fire on White Star Circle in Billings' West End that left multiple people dead, including children. The names and the ages of the victims are not being released at this time. Officials say the incident began as a family disturbance on Sunday evening, and gunshots could be heard during the initial 911 call. When firefighters arrived, they encountered active gunfire, delaying efforts to battle the blaze as the house became fully engulfed in flames. Investigators say a man found outside the residence with a self-inflicted gunshot wound later died at the hospital. The fire destroyed the home, and the cause of the blaze remains under investigation. Authorities say there is no ongoing threat to the public.
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1: And now your Weather Command forecast. Tonight should be mostly clear, lows in the lower 50s, east winds 5 to 10 miles an hour. Wednesday should be sunny with highs in the upper 80s, east winds up to 10 miles an hour. Wednesday night should be partly cloudy in the evening, lows in the upper 50s,

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0: Time of My Life and Benson Boone. So let's face it, everybody has an emergency stash of Oreos or chocolate, maybe a bag of chips, something that makes us feel good, comfort goodies, okay? And we stash it so we don't actually look at it for the sake of our waistline. But they say to keep it in the left-hand destro, regardless of whether you're right-handed or left-handed. Research at Dartmouth College found that they were more likely to reach for things to the right in our field of vision, no matter if we're left or right. I am going to try that. I'm putting everything on the left-hand side and see if it works.
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0: Huntrix and Golden. So do you like to read? And where do you read? I mean, do you read in bed? Do you read to fall asleep? I love to listen to audiobooks, actually. I like it because sometimes I'm just so busy, but I still want to hear the good book. And every now and again, the people that are narrating are like, oh, so you have to say, all right, I'm just going to pick up the book. Where do you read, though? Do you know that more men read in the bathroom than women do? I don't know. I like reading in the bathroom, too, but I like reading in bed more.
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7: And now your Weather Command forecast. Tonight should be mostly clear, lows in the lower 50s, east winds 5 to 10 miles an hour. Wednesday should be sunny with highs in the upper 80s, east winds up to 10 miles an hour. Wednesday night should be partly cloudy in the evening, lows in the upper 50s, and east winds 5 to 15 miles an hour. Thursday should be mostly sunny, highs in the lower 90s, and southeast winds blowing up to 10 miles an hour.
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0: cry for me from the weekend. Kelly West here. It has been a fantastic early morning. Enjoyed playing amazing music, and I hope you have a fantastic rest of your week. We'll talk to you soon.
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1: ABC News, I'm Wayne Cabot. As a veritable flood of tributes pours in, the publicist for Dolly Parton says cancer is what took her from us yesterday at 80 years old. Amanda Robinson heard about it visiting the Country Music Hall of Fame in Nashville.
2: I was teary-eyed, tried to hold it together just because you didn't want to look like a wuss. I also didn't want my husband to make fun of me.
1: Dolly Parton will be laid to rest in her private funeral. All in the Family in South Carolina, where Republican primary voters chose Darlene Graham to run for her late brother's Senate seat in November. Stock futures now are mixed ahead of today's earnings report by NVIDIA. The price of oil is falling again, down 3%, but drivers today are paying a dollar more a gallon than this time last year. This is ABC News.
3: Here's a look at your local and state news for today. The Montana Department of Transportation's $3.5 million First Street Improvement Project enters a new phase this week. Now through Friday, crews are working during daylight hours to grind pavement recesses for new markings, refresh curb paint, and apply a fresh red decorative coating to crosswalks along the 2-mile stretch of U.S. Highway 2. Traffic on First Street is currently reduced to one lane in each direction. While business access remains open and wide loads are not restricted, speeds are dropped to between 25 and 35 miles per hour in active work zones. The Montana Department of Transportation officials anticipate minimal delays, but urge travelers to plan ahead and allow extra time for travel this week.
4: A major last-minute change is impacting dozens of families in Great Falls. St. Patrick's Academy High School will not open for the 2026-27 school year. The announcement came just days before students were scheduled to return to class. Church leaders say the decision was made after efforts to hire a full-time principal and qualified teachers fell short. 19 students were enrolled for the school year. These families now face the challenge of finding alternative schools on short notice, with some parents saying they were notified only days before classes were set to begin. St. Patrick's Academy was launched in May 2025, bringing together Central Catholic High School, Our Lady of Lourdes, and Holy Spirit Catholic School, both K-8 schools, under one rebranded umbrella. Diocese officials say

0: They will help students transition and insist Catholic secondary education in Great Falls still has a future.
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1: And now, your Weather Command forecast. Tonight should be mostly clear, lows in the lower 50s, east winds 5 to 10 miles an hour. Wednesday should be sunny with highs in the upper 80s, east winds up to 10 miles an hour. Wednesday night should be partly cloudy in the evening, lows in the upper 50s, and east winds 5 to 15 miles an hour. Thursday should be mostly sunny, highs in the lower 90s, and southeast winds blowing up to 10 miles an hour.
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Man I Need from Olivia Dean and Bernie with you. Thank you for stopping by. Appreciate you being here. Welcome in. It is a Wednesday with Teddy Swims on now. Here's Mr. Know-It-All.

0: got here is your favorite hit music starter pack. One radio, two ears, one volume knob, and the best hits all day long. Like this one. 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
1: Say, Alexa, enable KRYK. And from that day on, whenever you say, Alexa, open KRYK, you've got a best friend forever.

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0: drop dead.
1: Have you seen the story of Anthony Baines? He's an Uber driver in the Houston area, and he was at a stop sign on East 7.5 Street and Oxford Street in the Heights neighborhood. And he was about to pick somebody up about a block away when two police officers hopped in his car and said, "Hey, give me the ride over there, please." The officer said, "Go, go, go, go, go. That away. He's now driving the Uber car chasing a suspect for the officers. Barnes says that after picking up both officers, the only conversation he had with them was, "All right, which way am I going? Go that way." The officers respond, pointing in a certain direction. Here they are talking about what happened.
2: "Hey, give me a ride over there, please. Go that way. That way. Go, go. Pick her up.
3: Leon, get in." Got in my vehicle and ordered me to go chase down a suspect. Just running off of adrenaline. I have cops ordering me to do things. I'm going to comply.
2: Which way did he go? Over there. Go that way.
3: He was extremely fast. I didn't think they would be able to catch him on foot. I didn't know what my rights were at the moment. I'm glad I was able to help.
1: Jumping in an Uber when you're a cop and demanding the Uber driver, that seems like something out of a buddy cop movie. 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

0: You ever feel like a dog knows exactly what you're feeling just by looking at you? Well, they just might. A new study showing that dogs are very tuned into our emotions. Scientists used brain scans on dogs to show them photos of unfamiliar people making happy, sad, angry, even fearful expressions. And the happy faces activated a region of the brain associated with the dog's rewards, meaning the dogs are happy when they see a smiling human face. They've never even if they've never even met the person before, to them it's like getting a treat. The study involved mostly border collies, so more research is needed. But next time you see a dog, give him a smile. It'll make his day.
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3: And now your Weather Command forecast. Tonight should be mostly clear, lows in the lower 50s, east winds 5 to 10 miles an hour. Wednesday should be sunny with highs in the upper 80s, east winds up to 10 miles an hour. Wednesday night should be partly cloudy in the evening, lows in the upper 50s, and east winds 5 to 15 miles an hour. Thursday should be mostly sunny, highs in the lower 90s, and southeast winds blowing up to 10 miles an hour.
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3: Here's a look at your local and state news for today. The Montana Department of Transportation's $3.5 million First Street Improvement Project enters a new phase this week. Now through Friday, crews are working during daylight hours to grind pavement recesses for new markings, refresh curb paint, and apply a fresh red decorative coating to crosswalks along the 2-mile stretch of U.S. Highway 2. Traffic on First Street is currently reduced to one lane in each direction. While business access remains open and wide loads are not restricted, speeds are dropped to between 25 and 35 miles per hour in active work zones. The Montana Department of Transportation officials anticipate minimal delays, but urge travelers to plan ahead and allow extra time for travel this week.
4: A major last-minute change is impacting dozens of families in Great Falls. St. Patrick's Academy High School will not open for the 2026-27 school year. The announcement came just days before students were scheduled to return to class. Church leaders say the decision was made after efforts to hire a full-time principal and qualified teachers fell short. 19 students were enrolled for the school year. These families now face the challenge of finding alternative schools on short notice, with some parents saying they were notified only days before classes were set to begin. St. Patrick's Academy was launched in May 2025, bringing together Central Catholic High School, Our Lady of Lourdes, and Holy Spirit Catholic School, both K-8 schools, under one rebranded umbrella. Diocese officials say they will help students transition and insist Catholic secondary education in Great Falls still has a future.
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3: And now your Weather Command forecast. Tonight should be mostly clear, lows in the lower 50s, east winds 5 to 10 miles an hour. Wednesday should be sunny with highs in the upper 80s, east winds up to 10 miles an hour. Wednesday night should be partly cloudy in the evening, lows in the upper 50s, and east winds 5 to 15 miles an hour. Thursday should be mostly sunny, highs in the lower 90s, and southeast winds blowing up to 10 miles an hour.
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0: And now a friendly reminder from us to you. Always make good choices. 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
0: Trending right now, Dolly Parton. Of course, dead at the age of 80 yesterday. Big shock to everybody. I mean, I saw last night even Eminem speaking up on something, sharing a note that Dolly Parton shared with him when he got into the Rock and Roll Hall of Fame. Just a philanthropist and all-around good person, Dolly Parton. Here she talks about how much she loves what she does.
3: But I do believe that, I mean, there's a lot of people more talented than me that write songs better, but I don't think there's anybody out there that loves doing it any more than me. 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
3: And have.
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0: about taking it down a notch because we're starting to make our competitors look bad. But nah, here's another hit.
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0: Story out of China where we had a couple weeks ago the story of KFC and Oreo getting together to create a cookie that tastes like fried chicken. Well, now that concept is being a little bit reversed. Now KFC and Oreo getting together to create basically what is the reverse of that, which would be cookie for the bun and a fried chicken piece for the filet. They have created a KFC Oreo sandwich now. Okay, you got to see the picture of this thing. This thing looks, I mean, just, I can't wrap my mind around who this is for. It's in China once again. It's not in the U.S. I'm shocked that this hasn't made it to the U.S. Just yet. I kind of want four of them. I don't know why. I don't know why, but I kind of want four of them.
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10: And now your Weather Command forecast. Tonight should be mostly clear, lows in the lower 50s, east winds 5 to 10 miles an hour. Wednesday should be sunny with highs in the upper 80s, east winds up to 10 miles an hour. Wednesday night should be partly cloudy in the evening, lows in the upper 50s, and east winds 5 to 15 miles an hour. Thursday should be mostly sunny, highs in the lower 90s, and southeast winds blowing up to 10 miles an hour.
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0: We're trying to come up with a new snappy slogan. How do you like Ready, Set, Radio? No? Okay, well, we're still working on it. In the meantime, have another hit.
1: Just saying, Alexa, enable KRYK one time. 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And all you say is, Alexa, open KRYK.

0: Tate McRae called Greedy. It's on right there, Bernie, with you. Taylor Swift in just a few minutes.
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1: ABC News, I'm Wayne Cabot. As fans around the world remember Dolly Parton after she passed away at the age of 80, we're also hearing how she wanted to be remembered. Here's ABC's Sophie Flay.
2: She was asked way back in 1982 what she would want her tombstone to say.
3: I want the tombstone to say, she should be lying here. I don't know where she went.
1: Dolly Parton dying after what her publicist says was a short battle with cancer. And in true Dolly spirit, her theme park, Dollywood, will be open today, the site saying the show must go on. South Carolina Senator Darlene Graham winning the Republican nomination for a full term of her own after being appointed to take the seat left vacant after her brother Lindsey Graham died.
4: Thank you, Lindsey, for your service to South Carolina and to this country. It's just not the same without you here.
1: At least three Americans are counted among the nearly 400 people missing after violent flash flooding in Nepal. This is ABC News.
5: The Blaine County Farm Service Agency says producers in Blaine County are eligible to apply for 2026 Livestock Forage Disaster Program benefits on small grain, native pasture, improved pasture, annual ryegrass, and forage sorghum. LFP provides compensation if you suffer grazing losses for covered livestock due to drought on privately owned or cash leased land or fire on federally managed land. The Working Families Tax Cut lowered the threshold for producers to qualify for a one-month payment, with payments now triggering after four consecutive weeks of qualifying severe drought conditions instead of 8 weeks. And producers may receive a two-month payment if D2 drought conditions continue for 7 out of 8 consecutive weeks during the normal grazing period. You must complete a CCC 853 and the required supporting documentation no later than March 1st of 2027 for 2026's losses. Contact the Blaine County FSA office for more information.
6: Authorities are investigating a deadly shooting and house fire on White Star Circle in Billings' West End that left multiple people dead, including children. The names and the ages of the victims are not being released at this time. Officials say the incident began as a family disturbance on Sunday evening, and gunshots could be heard during the initial 911 call. When firefighters arrived, they encountered active gunfire, delaying efforts to battle the blaze as the house became fully engulfed in flames. Investigators say a man found outside the residence with a self-inflicted gunshot wound later died at the hospital. The fire destroyed the home, and the cause of the blaze remains under investigation. Authorities say there is no ongoing threat to the public.
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1: Let's take a look at our local Weather Command forecast. Today will be mostly sunny with highs in the upper 80s and east winds up to 10 miles per hour. Tonight will be partly cloudy with a 20% chance of thunderstorms and lows in the upper 50s with east winds 5 to 10 miles per hour with gusts reaching 25. Thursday will be mostly sunny with patchy smoke and highs reaching the lower 90s.
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It's a Hozier on right there, and Bernie with you on a Wednesday. I want to remember Dolly Parton here in just a few minutes. We'll do that after Ariana Grande. Hate That I Made You Love Me. It's on now.

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0: Wednesday morning with Bruno Mars. 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Dolly Parton. I don't know what you say about her. Businesswoman, philanthropist, performer, just an all-around good person, creator of the Imagination Library, with you, which if you have kids under a certain age, you can get books for kids under a certain age in a lot of places. She talked about her legacy in this clip.
1: You know, you have done so much throughout your career. Is there one thing that you want to be remembered for the most?
2: Well, I want to be remembered, period. And hopefully when people do think of me, they'll think of a person that tried to do good, tried to leave some good stuff behind, and worked hard, and tried to, you know, to make life a little better. I always, every day, I pray that God will let me glorify Him and uplift people, you know, and to do things that might add a little more joy and a little more goodness or some more light, you know, because it can be really hard out there. I know it bothers us all that we can't get along a little better, or that there's not more real peace in the world. So I try to find that peaceful place inside myself and just hope that I can kind of put some of it out. I can't save the world, but I might can save the little world that I'm, you know, into. But I can hopefully put things out into the world that are more positive and uplifting. So I want to be remembered as a person that tried.
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Music from Ed Sheeran in just a few minutes. Lotto on the way as well. Bernie with you on a Wednesday. Today's August the 26th, 2026. Chapel Roan on now.

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0: Lotto. It's called Big Energy. It's on Bernie with you. Thank you for stopping by on a Wednesday morning. Appreciate you being here. We'll do music in just a few minutes from Olivia Rodrigo. Her new song called Drop Dead is coming up here in just a bit.
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0: McKenzie takes the snap, 3rd and 16, rolling out to his right, looking downfield. Throws, caught, R.J. Engstrom at the 1 and into the end zone on a 3rd and 16.
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2: Let's take a look at our local Weather Command forecast. Today will be mostly sunny with highs in the upper 80s and east winds up to 10 miles per hour. Tonight will be partly cloudy with a 20% chance of thunderstorms and lows in the upper 50s with east winds 5 to 10 miles per hour with gusts reaching 25. Thursday will be mostly sunny with patchy smoke and highs reaching the lower 90s.
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0: Where is my husband? Ray is on right there. And Bernie with you. Thank you for stopping by. It is a Wednesday. Appreciate you being here on National Dog Day today. So if you see your big sweetie today,
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1: ABC News, I'm Wayne Cabot. The funeral expected to be small and private for a woman who is larger than life, Dolly Parton, passing away from cancer at the age of 80. ABC's Will Reeve in her home state of Tennessee in Pigeon Forge outside Dollywood.
2: People laying flowers at various places around this region for Dolly, and surely more of that will continue as people continue to pay their respects to the one and only Dolly Parton. She is an icon around the world, but this is what she called home.
1: In a cosmic coincidence, whenever the next tropical storm spins up in the Atlantic, the next name on that list is Dolly. South Carolina Republicans picking a familiar name in the Senate primary runoff, Darlene Graham, winning the nod to run for a full term after the death of her brother, Senator Lindsey Graham. At least three Americans are among nearly 400 people missing in massive floods in Nepal. Testimony wraps up today in the trial of the Massachusetts mom accused of killing her three children. This is ABC News.
3: When Sherry Williams resigned as a Hill County commissioner, Chairman Jake Strissel became the interim director of the Hill County Council on Aging, which oversees the Haver and Rudyard Senior Centers. Strissel recently spoke to new media broadcasters with an update on how things are going with the Council of Aging.
4: We're still getting meals within the Haver Senior Center and still doing Meals on Wheels. The Rudyard Senior Center is still at the top of our priority list. As we go through this interim, we're working with the state of Montana, we're working with our area directors, and we're just continuing business as usual, making sure we're not letting anything slip through the cracks and ruining any progress that we've made thus far.
3: If you would like a full schedule of activities at the Haver Senior Center, call them at 406-265-5464.
5: U.S. Senator Steve Daines recognized Staff Sergeant Brianna D. St. Lawrence Brody as Montanan of the Month for her commitment in serving with the armed forces and selflessly caring for Montanans. Brianna serves with the Montana Air National Guard in the 120th Airlift Wing in Great Falls. Last week, she was awarded the Air Force's 2026 Total Force Outstanding Airman of the Year, earning one of the Air Force's highest honors. As Command Post Controller, she assists in helping share information and coordinate communication during emergencies and major events. Brianna not only serves as a part-time member of the Montana Air National Guard, but is also a full-time school nurse in Great Falls, where she continues to serve others in her civilian career. She is also a mom of four. Through his Montanan of the Month initiative, each month Daines highlights a Montanan by submitting a statement of recognition in the recipient's honor into the Congressional Record, the document reflecting the official proceedings of Congress.
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7: Let's take a look at our local Weather Command forecast. Today will be mostly sunny with highs in the upper 80s and east winds up to 10 miles per hour. Tonight will be partly cloudy with a 20% chance of thunderstorms and lows in the upper 50s with east winds 5 to 10 miles per hour with gusts reaching 25. Thursday will be mostly sunny with patchy smoke and highs reaching the lower 90s.
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0: take this moment to thank your boss for playing us in your workplace. It's the best decision they've ever made. Besides hiring you, of course.
1: Just saying, Alexa, enable KRYK one time. Then hopefully Amazon won't change again. And all you say is, Alexa, open KRYK.

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1: Trending right now, Dolly Parton. Of course, dead at the age of 80 yesterday. Big shock to everybody. I mean, I saw last night even Eminem speaking up on something, sharing a note that Dolly Parton shared with him when he got into the Rock and Roll Hall of Fame. Just a philanthropist and all-around good person, Dolly Parton. Here she talks about how much she loves what she does.
4: But I do believe that, I mean, there's a lot of people more talented than me that write songs better, but I don't think there's anybody out there that loves doing it any more than me. 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
14: 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Engstrom at the 1 and into the end zone on a 3rd and 16.
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16: We're coming to you live from Chicago, where a fire has broken out on the west side. There's a rumor it started, can you believe this, in a barn. And now, the winds are picking up. Wait, we're getting reports it's jumped the street. Entire blocks are catching. People are leaving their homes. They're being told, everyone head for the lake. This is spreading faster than anyone expected. They're telling us to head for the lake now. Flames are leaping from rooftop to rooftop. The sky is glowing. There's embers falling like rain.

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0: Did you see the story about the kid, 8-year-old kid, that reeled in a piranha? An 8-year-old out of Pennsylvania reeled in a piranha while he was fishing with his dad. Experts say that most likely the pet was tossed into the ecosystem when it got too big. Here's Seamus, 8-year-old Seamus, and his dad, Michael.
1: I was like, slow down, dude. You might lose it. This looks like something we haven't caught before. I was like, oh, it's like a bluegill. I don't know what this is. And he said, it's a piranha.
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1: We've had some crazy fishing experiences, but that's definitely number one.
0: Yeah, because he watches YouTube. He sees the piranhas on YouTube.
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6: 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In times of high temps, low humidity, and strong winds, the threat of wildfires increases. 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
8: Let's take a look at our local Weather Command forecast. Today will be mostly sunny with highs in the upper 80s and east winds up to 10 miles per hour. Tonight will be partly cloudy with a 20% chance of thunderstorms and lows in the upper 50s with east winds 5 to 10 miles per hour with gusts reaching 25. Thursday will be mostly sunny with patchy smoke and highs reaching the lower 90s.
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0: It's creeping. It's Metro Boomin and the Weeknd and 21 Savage. Bernie with you. Thank you for being here. We'll do music from Toy Story 5 here in just a few minutes. I knew it. I knew you. Taylor Swift is on the way.
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1: This is a special report from ABC News. I'm Wayne Cabot. In the middle of a trial in California pitting Meta against states across the country over just how addictive social media can be for kids, there's now a new multi-billion dollar settlement. ABC's Jim Ryan.
2: Under the agreement struck this morning, Meta will be forced to make changes to Instagram and Facebook, modifying features that 51 attorneys general had argued were designed to addict young people to those social media platforms. Among the changes, a daily two-hour limit for users under 18 that can be lifted only by a parent. The settlement still needs court approval.
1: Other changes, a ban on displaying likes or reactions to users under 18, a ban on cosmetic filters, default blocks on notifications when kids ought to be sleeping. Under this deal, Meta will have to pay at least $12 billion, maybe as much as $17 billion. Only states not part of this, Texas, New Mexico, and Florida. This is ABC News.
3: Here's a look at your local and state news for today. The Montana Department of Transportation's $3.5 million First Street Improvement Project enters a new phase this week. Now through Friday, crews are working during daylight hours to grind pavement recesses for new markings, refresh curb paint, and apply a fresh red decorative coating to crosswalks along the two-mile stretch of U.S. Highway 2. Traffic on First Street is currently reduced to one lane in each direction. While business access remains open and wide loads are not restricted, speeds are dropped to between 25 and 35 miles per hour in active work zones. The Montana Department of Transportation officials anticipate minimal delays, but urge travelers to plan ahead and allow extra time for travel this week.
4: A major last-minute change is impacting dozens of families in Great Falls. St. Patrick's Academy High School will not open for the 2026-27 school year. The announcement came just days before students were scheduled to return to class. Church leaders say the decision was made after efforts to hire a full-time principal and qualified teachers fell short. 19 students were enrolled for the school year. These families now face the challenge of finding alternative schools on short notice, with some parents saying they were notified only days before classes were set to begin. St. Patrick's Academy was launched in May 2025, bringing together Central Catholic High School, Our Lady of Lourdes, and Holy Spirit Catholic School, both K-8 schools, under one rebranded umbrella. Diocese officials say they will help students transition and insist Catholic secondary education in Great Falls still has a future.
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5: You've finally worked up the courage to ask her the big question. You've been searching for the perfect way to tell her how you feel. And you want the moment to be a wonderful memory for the rest of your lives. Leave her speechless with a beautiful diamond engagement ring. 20 years from now, she may not remember exactly what you said, but she will remember the moment. A diamond says it all. J.M. 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
6: Let's take a look at our local Weather Command forecast. Today will be mostly sunny with highs in the upper 80s and east winds up to 10 miles per hour. Tonight will be partly cloudy with a 20% chance of thunderstorms and lows in the upper 50s with east winds 5 to 10 miles per hour with gusts reaching 25. Thursday will be mostly sunny with patchy smoke and highs reaching the lower 90s.
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0: Team Impala and Jenny with Dracula. Yesterday, we lost one of my favorite people in the whole wide world. I am heartbroken to say that Dolly Parton passed away yesterday at the age of 80. Her nephew and longtime head of security, Brian Seaver, broke the news to us with a video statement on her social media. Later, representatives confirmed that she passed away at Vanderbilt Ingram Cancer Center following a brief battle with cancer. Her family shared her obituary as well, and at Dolly's request said a small private service will be held for immediate family. Dolly's fans and friends from around the world are encouraged to pay tribute to Dolly on social media by tagging at Dolly Parton or leaving a message at dollyparton.com. In lieu of flowers, the family asked for donations to be made to Dolly Parton's Imagination Library at imaginationlibrary.com. 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

0: out of fire left in me.
1: Congratulations to Post Malone and Christy Lee. Not only did they get back together after breaking up last summer, but they are now engaged. And that rock, it is gigantic, by the way. Here's Post Malone and Morgan Wallen. I had some help.

0: walks into your life, but you can control what music you force them to listen to. 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

0: Shape of You.
1: Ed Sheeran, Shape of You. Sacha Baron Cohen takes a shot at Ed Sheeran in the trailer for his new movie, Ali G, Who Is I, as his legendary gangster alter ego returns after 20 years. In it, Ali G says there was COVID, wars, and Ed Sheeran, but I was going to get back on top with a brand new thing called a documentary. The film will be in theaters October 23rd.
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9: McKenzie takes the snap, 3rd and 16, rolling out to his right, looking downfield, throws, caught R.J. Engstrom at the 1 and into the end zone on a 3rd and 16.
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10: 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Let's take a look at our local Weather Command forecast. Today will be mostly sunny with highs in the upper 80s and east winds up to 10 miles per hour. Tonight will be partly cloudy with a 20% chance of thunderstorms and lows in the upper 50s with east winds 5 to 10 miles per hour with gusts reaching 25. Thursday will be mostly sunny with patchy smoke and highs reaching the lower 90s.
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0: Sabrina Carpenter, Espresso. Sabrina, like so many others yesterday, paid tribute to Dolly Parton, saying, "How lucky are we all to have experienced your singular magic."
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1: This is a special report from ABC News. I'm Wayne Cabot. This morning, Meta agreed to major changes for under 18 users of Facebook and Instagram to make it less addictive and to make a state's lawsuit go away. The biggest changes? Here's ABC's Elizabeth Schulze.
2: A default daily time limit of 2 hours for users under the age of 18. A ban on displaying numbers of likes or reactions to users under age 18. A ban on cosmetic procedure image filters. The option for some users under 18 to have a non-personalized feed. That is significant because that gets at algorithmic changes with these platforms.
1: Also, a better mechanism for teens to report harmful content. Meta has to respond to 90% of them within 6 hours. Money is involved. Meta would pay states $12 billion, growing up to $18 billion if competitors TikTok and YouTube make similar changes, and they have incentive. They, too, face legal challenges. This is ABC News.
3: The Blaine County Farm Service Agency says producers in Blaine County are eligible to apply for 2026 Livestock Forage Disaster Program benefits on small grain, native pasture, improved pasture, annual ryegrass, and forage sorghum. LFP provides compensation if you suffer grazing losses for covered livestock due to drought on privately owned or cash leased land or fire on federally managed land. The Working Families Tax Cut lowered the threshold for producers to qualify for a one-month payment, with payments now triggering after 4 consecutive weeks of qualifying severe drought conditions instead of 8 weeks. And producers may receive a 2-month payment if D2 drought conditions continue for 7 out of 8 consecutive weeks during the normal grazing period. You must complete a CCC 853 and the required supporting documentation no later than March 1st of 2027 for 2026's losses. Contact the Blaine County FSA office for more information.
4: Authorities are investigating a deadly shooting and house fire on White Star Circle in Billings' West End that left multiple people dead, including children. The names and the ages of the victims are not being released at this time. Officials say the incident began as a family disturbance on Sunday evening, and gunshots could be heard during the initial 911 call. When firefighters arrived, they encountered active gunfire, delaying efforts to battle the blaze as the house became fully engulfed in flames. Investigators say a man found outside the residence with a self-inflicted gunshot wound later died at the hospital. The fire destroyed the home, and the cause of the blaze remains under investigation. Authorities say there is no ongoing threat to the public.
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7: Let's take a look at our local Weather Command forecast. Today will be mostly sunny with highs in the upper 80s and east winds up to 10 miles per hour. Tonight will be partly cloudy with a 20% chance of thunderstorms and lows in the upper 50s with east winds 5 to 10 miles per hour with gusts reaching 25. Thursday will be mostly sunny with patchy smoke and highs reaching the lower 90s.
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0: The Backstreet Boys, A Bottle Up. 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

Did you know there's a term for when a person who ghosted you suddenly reaches out and acts like nothing happened? It's referred to as zombieing, and just save yourself the headache and block that person. 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
2: Let's take a look at our local Weather Command forecast. Today will be mostly sunny with highs in the upper 80s and east winds up to 10 miles per hour. Tonight will be partly cloudy with a 20% chance of thunderstorms and lows in the upper 50s with east winds 5 to 10 miles per hour with gusts reaching 25. Thursday will be mostly sunny with patchy smoke and highs reaching the lower 90s.
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0: favorite songs are right here, right now, on one radio station. 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
1: Just saying, Alexa, enable KRYK one time. 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And all you say is, Alexa, open KRYK.

0: Rima and Selena Gomez calm down. Only Murders in the Building is now Only Murders in London and will premiere on December 8th.
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2: Welcome to Insight with New Media Broadcasters. I'm Joshua Weiss. Today, Cesar Velia of the U.S. Drug Enforcement Administration discusses the growing fentanyl threat and different steps being taken to combat importing and consumption of it.
3: So fentanyl is the one thing to remember. It's a powerful synthetic opioid, right? It's roughly, give or take, about 50 times stronger than heroin, 100 times stronger than morphine. So obviously it's prescribed by doctors legitimately for severe pain. It's used, again, legitimately for surgeries. But then when it's used illicitly, it's mixed into a lot of the other drug supply that we see existing out there already. So right now we're seeing it mixed in really with a whole host of drugs. We see it mixed with cocaine. We see it mixed in methamphetamine. It's just kind of permeating throughout all of our drug supply at this point. So I would say it's definitely available, stimulants, methamphetamine, opioids, cocaine. Like I said, I mean, it's being mixed in with a lot of our different drugs and what we call polysubstance. 1 in 6 fentanyl pills seized in the Rocky Mountain Field Division, which for us encompasses 4 states. It's Colorado, Wyoming, Montana, and Utah. So we've seen a ton of pills in the area. However, for Montana specifically, we've seen more powder than we have pills. Well, one of the reasons that we kind of see the shift is, you know, obviously there's been a big crackdown that we've done, not just as an agency, but as a government as a whole, attacking the different fronts of this fight. And I think because of that, it's just getting more expensive to kind of get it in. So the mixture of it getting in powder form into our other drug supply and or getting it in powder is just cheaper. So sometimes it just becomes an economics thing. And a lot of it is just people moving away. I think, you know, some of the messaging that we've been giving out for the past give or take year and a half has been that fentanyl is bad for you and fentanyl will kill you. You know, the One Pill Can Kill campaign was directly at that. And I think people are now starting to realize that It is a very dangerous. So as it kills more Americans, I think people are shifting away from what they know is a something bad, and they go to what they think is safer. Historically, you would think of a drug deal as something that would happen in a dark alleyway, you know, in a shady part of town. Nowadays, you know, if somebody has a cell phone, I would say they have access to a drug dealer, and it's really that serious. There's a ton of communication apps that us as parents don't necessarily really understand how they work or what they're doing, but you know, our kids definitely do know how to work these apps and how to communicate, how to hide the communications. So I would say just, you know, for our parents, make sure that you're going through your kids' phones, make sure that you're asking them questions, make sure that you're learning about the technology that's out there, because like I said, it's very easy to get a hold of a drug dealer on a device.
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4: 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Good. 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
1: 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That was caught by Jameson Norbode, and he'll run into the end zone for the touchdown.
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1: McKenzie takes the snap, 3rd and 16, rolling out to his right, looking downfield. Throws, caught R.J. Enstrom at the 1 and into the end zone on a 3rd.

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1: ABC News, I'm Wayne Cabot. You might be seeing more kids' faces now that Meta has agreed to limit Facebook and Instagram access to its youngest users. ABC's Jim Ryan.
2: Going forward, kids under 18 will be limited by the apps themselves to only 2 hours of screen time per day on Facebook and Instagram, and none overnight or during school hours. In a statement, Meta said, quote, "We want to get this right for parents and teens." And it urged TikTok and YouTube to adopt similar changes to their platforms.
1: Also going away for kids, likes, reactions, cosmetic filters that change faces and bodies. 25 states suing the U.S. Postal Service now, challenging the new rule, letting it regulate mail-in voting. A flood, caused by reason still not clear, has at least 70 people dead and hundreds more missing in a tourist area of Nepal, Americans among the missing. And just in, the State Department pausing all processing of immigrant visas after a judge vacated the Trump ban on visas for 75
3: The Upper Missouri River Breaks National Monument is reminding visitors of some important seasonal changes. Starting September 7th, the Missouri Breaks Interpretive Center will adjust its seasonal operating hours to Monday through Friday, 8:30 a.m. to 4:30 p.m. The MBIC will be closed on weekends and all federal holidays throughout fall and winter seasons. On September 16th, seasonal motorized boating restrictions on the Upper Missouri National Wild and Scenic River will no longer be in effect. Motorized boats may travel both upstream and downstream on all 149 miles of river in the monument until June 14th. Judith Landing Campground closes on Thursday, October 15th. The BLM's Left Coulee Access Gate leading to the Bullwhacker area closes November 30th. Cole Banks Landing and James Kipp Campgrounds will remain open until Tuesday, December 1st.
4: The University of Montana will host the Montana AI Summit, a first-of-its-kind statewide conference on artificial intelligence and its future in Montana. The summit will be held Tuesday and Wednesday, September 1st and 2nd, in the University Center Ballroom. There will also be an optional workshop on Thursday, September 3rd. This is a free event bringing together university leaders, government officials, technology innovators, and other individuals interested in how artificial intelligence is shaping Montana. Designed for the AI curious and the skeptic alike, the summit will gather workers, business owners, educators, and community members from across the state to ask questions that matter most. What is AI actually doing to jobs, industries, and communities, and what should be done about it? Registration information can be found online at mtsummit.ai.
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5: 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Let's take a look at our local Weather Command forecast. Today will be mostly sunny with highs in the upper 80s and east winds up to 10 miles per hour. Tonight will be partly cloudy with a 20% chance of thunderstorms and lows in the upper 50s with east winds 5 to 10 miles per hour with gusts reaching 25. Thursday will be mostly sunny with patchy smoke and highs reaching the lower 90s.
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0: Olivia Rodrigo, Drop Dead. Just ahead of his massive residency at Madison Square Garden, W Magazine has dropped a new interview with Harry Styles, and the photos, oh my, they are amazing. But in it, he talks about why the first thing he does after leaving the stage each night is take a shower. He says there's a version of yourself where you come off stage and feel like, oh, I'm the guy right now. I remember that from the really early days, the how do I stay in this feeling? This is amazing. Over the years, I've tried to acknowledge that is that, and I can wash it off. You do the show, you go backstage, you shower, and all of a sudden you're naked in this most vulnerable, almost infant-like state of yourself. It couldn't be more different from what you were doing 10 minutes ago. 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

0: Charlie Puth, attention. Happy birthday if you're celebrating today. You're sharing it with celebs like Melissa McCarthy, who's 56, Chris Pine and Macaulay Culkin, 46 today, John Mulaney, 44, Kiki Palmer, 33, Branford Marsalis, 66, Chris Burke, 61, Evan Ross, 38, Dylan O'Brien, 35, and James Harden is 37 today.
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7: Let's take a look at our local Weather Command forecast. Today will be mostly sunny with highs in the upper 80s and east winds up to 10 miles per hour. Tonight will be partly cloudy with a 20% chance of thunderstorms and lows in the upper 50s with east winds 5 to 10 miles per hour with gusts reaching 25. Thursday will be mostly sunny with patchy smoke and highs reaching the lower 90s.
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0: Benson Boone, sorry, I'm here for someone else. He's currently out on the Wanted Man tour. He's in Charlotte tonight and Birmingham on Friday.
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1: ABC News, I'm Michelle Franzen. Meta has reached a tentative landmark settlement with every U.S. state except New Mexico and Florida. Stemming from the lawsuit alleging Facebook and Instagram was designed to be addictive to minors, the social media giant agreeing to pay up to $18 billion to make major changes to its apps, including a two-hour daily time limit for users under 18. California's Attorney General Rob Bonta on another stipulation.
2: The company will create an enhanced mechanism for teens to report potentially harmful content, and has agreed to respond to 90% of those reports within 6 hours.
1: The court still needs to approve the settlement plan. Meta now calling on other tech companies to make changes. Tim Curry, best known for his role in the cult classic The Rocky Horror Picture Show, has died. His publisher at Grand Central confirming that it was true. Curry was the voice and stage actor as well. He was nominated for 3 Tony Awards, including for Amadeus and Spamalot. Tim Curry was 80 years old. This is ABC News.
3: When Sherry Williams resigned as a Hill County commissioner, Chairman Jake Strissel became the interim director of the Hill County Council on Aging, which oversees the Haver and Rudyard Senior Centers. Strissel recently spoke to new media broadcasters with an update on how things are going with the Council of Aging.
4: We're still getting meals within the Haver Senior Center and still doing Meals on Wheels. The Rudyard Senior Center is still at the top of our priority list. As we go through this interim, we're working with the state of Montana, we're working with our area directors, and we're just continuing business as usual, making sure we're not letting anything slip through the cracks and ruining any progress that we've made thus far.
3: If you would like a full schedule of activities at the Haver Senior Center, call them at 406-265-5464.
5: U.S. Senator Steve Daines recognized Staff Sergeant Brianna D. St. Lawrence Brody as Montanan of the Month for her commitment in serving with the armed forces and selflessly caring for Montanans. Brianna serves with the Montana Air National Guard in the 120th Airlift Wing in Great Falls. Last week, she was awarded the Air Force's 2026 Total Force Outstanding Airman of the Year, earning one of the Air Force's highest honors. As Command Post Controller, she assists in helping share information and coordinate communication during emergencies and major events. Brianna not only serves as a part-time member of the Montana Air National Guard, but is also a full-time school nurse in Great Falls, where she continues to serve others in her civilian career. She is also a mom of 4. Through his Montanan of the Month initiative, each month Daines highlights a Montanan by submitting a statement of recognition in the recipient's honor into the Congressional Record, the document reflecting the official proceedings of Congress.
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6: 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Let's take a look at our local Weather Command forecast. Today will be mostly sunny with highs in the upper 80s and east winds up to 10 miles per hour. Tonight will be partly cloudy with a 20% chance of thunderstorms and lows in the upper 50s with east winds 5 to 10 miles per hour with gusts reaching 25. Thursday will be mostly sunny with patchy smoke and highs reaching the lower 90s.
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2: 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And all you say is, Alexa, open KRYK.

0: Stella Lefty with Boston. Taylor Swift, like so many others yesterday, shared a tribute to Dolly Parton after we learned of her passing. Taylor posting, "A world without Dolly doesn't feel possible, real, or right. But because of the eternally generous way she spent her time on this earth and the countless lives she changed for the better, her legacy will be an everlasting one." She went on to say, "Somehow she was able to give us her lessons about the world gently and honestly, simultaneously, and oftentimes hilariously." 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

0: Miles Smith with Stargazing. I hate to be the bearer of even more bad news, but TMZ is now reporting that legendary film and TV actor Tim Curry also passed away last night at the age of 80. He has been in so many films, but probably best known as Dr. Frankenfurter in the Rocky Horror Picture Show or Pennywise in the original adaptation of Stephen King's It.
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7: Let's take a look at our local Weather Command forecast. Today will be mostly sunny with highs in the upper 80s and east winds up to 10 miles per hour. Tonight will be partly cloudy with a 20% chance of thunderstorms and lows in the upper 50s with east winds 5 to 10 miles per hour with gusts reaching 25. Thursday will be mostly sunny with patchy smoke and highs reaching the lower 90s.
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2: ABC News, I'm Michelle Franzen. In Massachusetts, prosecutors in the murder trial of Lindsay Clancy have rested their rebuttal case. The mother is charged with the killing of her three children, and defense attorneys argue she was suffering from postpartum psychosis. Closing arguments set to begin this week. At least 95 people are confirmed dead, more than 400 others missing following massive flash floods in Nepal, including 47 Americans. Here's ABC's Lama Hassan.
3: We spoke to a Nepalese tour company that confirmed three Americans are missing right now after a massive flash flood triggered a mudslide sweeping through parts of Nepal. The flood was so powerful, so destructive, it washed away everything in its path, villages and damaging roads. The flood hitting early on Wednesday morning, just north of Nepal's capital, Kathmandu.
2: The brewing trade war between the U.S. and Canada showing no signs of ending. Canada vowing retaliatory hikes on American goods starting in September to match U.S. 50% tariffs on Canadian goods. This is ABC News.
4: Here's a look at your local and state news for today. The Montana Department of Transportation's $3.5 million First Street Improvement Project enters a new phase this week. Now through Friday, crews are working during daylight hours to grind pavement recesses for new markings, refresh curb paint, and apply a fresh red decorative coating to crosswalks along the 2-mile stretch of U.S. Highway 2. Traffic on First Street is currently reduced to one lane in each direction. While business access remains open and wide loads are not restricted, speeds are dropped to between 25 and 35 miles per hour in active work zones. The Montana Department of Transportation officials anticipate minimal delays, but urge travelers to plan ahead and allow extra time for travel this week.
5: A major last-minute change is impacting dozens of families in Great Falls. St. Patrick's Academy High School will not open for the 2026-27 school year. The announcement came just days before students were scheduled to return to class. Church leaders say the decision was made after efforts to hire a full-time principal and qualified teachers fell short. 19 students were enrolled for the school year. These families now face the challenge of finding alternative schools on short notice, with some parents saying they were notified only days before classes were set to begin. St. Patrick's Academy was launched in May 2025, bringing together Central Catholic High School, Our Lady of Lourdes, and Holy Spirit Catholic School, both K-8 schools, under one rebranded umbrella. Diocese officials say they will help students transition and insist Catholic secondary education in Great Falls still has a future.
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7: Let's take a look at our local Weather Command forecast. Today will be mostly sunny with highs in the upper 80s and east winds up to 10 miles per hour. Tonight will be partly cloudy with a 20% chance of thunderstorms and lows in the upper 50s with east winds 5 to 10 miles per hour with gusts reaching 25. Thursday will be mostly sunny with patchy smoke and highs reaching the lower 90s.
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2: 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And from that day on, whenever you say, Alexa, open KRYK, you've got a best friend forever.

0: when you're sad, the lyrics pick you up. And when it's payday, you go shopping. Yeah, we understand. 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

0: Leach, who's in Texas, Miley Cyrus said about the passing of her godmother, Dolly Parton, that it didn't feel right to express the depth of her feelings in a public forum because sacred moments like these are supposed to be private. She did say, "What I know is Dolly would want me to feel it, write a song about it, and then continue on and be strong. 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I always have." 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

0: The weekend, save your tears. Do you need something to celebrate today? I feel like we all do. So there are some options. It's National Women's Equality Day, National Cherry Popsicle Day, and a day I feel like I celebrate every day. It's National Dog Day. So shout out to my rescue dog, 11-year-old, 140-pound German Shepherd, Belgian Malinois mix, Sabo.
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14: 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Let's take a look at our local Weather Command forecast. Today will be mostly sunny with highs in the upper 80s and east winds up to 10 miles per hour. Tonight will be partly cloudy with a 20% chance of thunderstorms and lows in the upper 50s with east winds 5 to 10 miles per hour with gusts reaching 25. Thursday will be mostly

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0: Sabrina Carpenter, Espresso, wrapping it up for me, Kelsey Page. 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
1: ABC News, I'm Michelle Franzen. Major flash flooding in Nepal blamed for more than 150 deaths, the death toll climbing. Hundreds still missing, including 47 American tourists. Here's ABC's Lama Hassan.
2: A rescue operation is underway. Where this took place near the border with China is a popular destination with tourists. And according to the Nepalese Tourism Board, nearly 400 tourists are missing. The army has urged people to remain on high alert and to stay in safe places.
1: Witness testimony and the evidence portion of the Lindsay Clancy trial in Massachusetts has concluded. The mother is charged with killing her three children in 2023. Her attorneys argue she has postpartum psychosis and didn't receive

0: adequate medical treatment. Closing arguments are next in the trial. Reaction following the death of Dolly Parton stretching around the world. The American icon and superstar singer crossing music and cultural boundaries. Parton's family says a memorial for the 80-year-old legend will be small and intimate. This is ABC News.
1: The Blaine County Farm Service Agency says producers in Blaine County are eligible to apply for 2026 Livestock Forage Disaster Program benefits on small grain, native pasture, improved pasture, annual ryegrass, and forage sorghum. LFP provides compensation if you suffer grazing losses for covered livestock due to drought on privately owned or cash leased land or fire on federally managed land. The Working Families Tax Cut lowered the threshold for producers to qualify for a one-month payment, with payments now triggering after 4 consecutive weeks of qualifying severe drought conditions instead of 8 weeks. And producers may receive a 2-month payment if D2 drought conditions continue for 7 out of 8 consecutive weeks during the normal grazing period. You must complete a CCC 853 and the required supporting documentation no later than March 1st of 2027 for 2026's losses. Contact the Blaine County FSA office for more information.
2: Authorities are investigating a deadly shooting and house fire on White Star Circle in Billings' West End that left multiple people dead, including children. The names and the ages of the victims are not being released at this time. Officials say the incident began as a family disturbance on Sunday evening, and gunshots could be heard during the initial 911 call. When firefighters arrived, they encountered active gunfire, delaying efforts to battle the blaze as the house became fully engulfed in flames. Investigators say a man found outside the residence with a self-inflicted gunshot wound later died at the hospital. The fire destroyed the home, and the cause of the blaze remains under investigation. Authorities say there is no ongoing threat to the public.
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4: Let's take a look at our local Weather Command forecast. Today will be mostly sunny with highs in the upper 80s and east winds up to 10 miles per hour. Tonight will be partly cloudy with a 20% chance of thunderstorms and lows in the upper 50s with east winds 5 to 10 miles per hour with gusts reaching 25. Thursday will be mostly sunny with patchy smoke and highs reaching the lower 90s.
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0: That is Zara Larsson and Midnight Sun. As I mentioned earlier, still reflecting on the passing of Dolly Parton, a true bright shining light in our daily lives. All the memes and messages I saw yesterday really resonated. There's one that said she wrote more than 3,000 songs, mailed a 250 million free books to children, helped fund a life-saving vaccine, and told her LGBTQ plus fans that they were loved. Yeah, Dolly Parton, a life well lived. I love what Hillary Clinton had to say, summed up her life so perfectly. She said, Dolly Parton did all the good she could for all the people she could for as long as ever she could. Yeah, we're going to miss Dolly Parton. I don't know if we will see her like again anytime soon.
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17: 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Engstrom at the 1 and into the end zone on a 3rd and 16.
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0: Let's take a look at our local Weather Command forecast. Today will be mostly sunny with highs in the upper 80s.

0: Tonight will be partly cloudy with a 20% chance of thunderstorms and lows in the upper 50s with east winds 5 to 10 miles per hour with gusts reaching 25. Thursday will be mostly sunny with patchy smoke and highs reaching the lower 90s.
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0: And now, a friendly reminder from us to you. Always make good choices. And it sounds like you're off to a good start. 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
1: Haverhill Golf was at Great Falls on Monday and Tuesday for their second invite of the year. Here are the day two scores from both the boys and girls Blue Pony golf teams. Evan Aulish shot an 84 for 27th place on day two. Jediah Antonich shot a 93. Braxton Hughes shot 100. Jasper Aulish shot a 98. And the team score was 364 for 9th place. For the Haver girls, Raylan Smith shot an 89 for 13th place. Liv Coate shot a 113, and Lily Ofis shot a 134 with no team score. Haver High Volleyball saw success in 2025 that ended with a loss in the state championship game. The Blue Ponies lost key seniors from that team, but are gearing up for another run in the postseason. Haver head coach Cassie Krueger gave insight to what Blue Pony practices have been like after the loss of key players.
2: They've been good. I mean, we definitely feel that loss, but this group of girls knows that they need to be locked in all season because they got a taste of the state championship game last year, and they are disciplined, they are moving fast, they are getting after it in every single practice, and that's actually trickled down through the JV and the C-Squad groups. I'm seeing a lot of really productive practices out of everybody.
1: The Blue Ponies will open the 2026 season at the Eastern A tip-off in Livingston this Friday and Saturday. Haver will start with East Helena and battle reigning state champion Billings Central along with Hardin, Laurel, and Park. After opening the 2025 season at home against the Saints of Carroll College, Montana State University Northern Football makes the return trip to kick off 2026. Game time is set for 6 p.m. under the lights at Nelson Stadium in Helena. Lights returning wide receiver Isaiah Woodley shared his mentality going into the season opener.
3: The opportunity. God gave us the opportunity to come today. I'm excited, man, just to be on this field. You know, you don't get many years or chances to play this game. So the opportunity to play under the lights at Carroll is a blessing within itself. You finally get to go in a game and put it all together and see what the work has translated to in that game. So I'm just excited for the opportunity.
1: Linebacker and captain of the defense, Braden Klein, also shared his mindset for the return trip.
4: Under the lights, you know, it's always fun to play under the lights, and it's a Thursday night, so probably more of an audience. See how it goes. I'm super excited, and a lot of my teammates are too. So
1: the Lights have won just 3 games in the past 4 seasons, but have built momentum over the summer that they anticipate will lead to a change.
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1: ABC News, I'm Michelle Franzen. A court hearing set for tomorrow for the Kennedy Center's fate. New court filings by the Justice Department claiming the performing arts facility could face financial fallout and structural decline if a judge blocks renovation plans and Donald Trump's name is not allowed on the facade. ABC's Catherine Falder says more.
2: The Justice Department argues that that actually has benefited the Kennedy Center, Trump's name on the outside of the building, despite reporting from the Washington Post that actually has reported that ticket sales have been down. I'm sure the judge will have questions about that as well.
1: Brian Koberger granted a new hearing in his bid to reverse his guilty plea in the stabbing murders of four Idaho college students in 2022. Koberger initially said he was innocent, but admitted to the killings and pleaded guilty in July 2025. He's serving four consecutive life sentences. A judge setting a new hearing for June of next year. On Wall Street this hour, stocks are mixed in afternoon trading. This is ABC News.
3: The Upper Missouri River Breaks National Monument is reminding visitors of some important seasonal changes. Starting September 7th, the Missouri Breaks Interpretive Center will adjust its seasonal operating hours to Monday through Friday, 8:30 a.m. to 4:30 p.m. The MB

0: AIC will be closed on weekends and all federal holidays throughout fall and winter seasons. On September 16th, seasonal motorized boating restrictions on the Upper Missouri National Wild and Scenic River will no longer be in effect. Motorized boats may travel both upstream and downstream on all 149 miles of river in the monument until June 14th. Judith Landing Campground closes on Thursday, October 15th. The BLM's left Coulee access gate leading to the Bullwhacker area closes November 30th. Colbanks Landing and James Kipp campgrounds will remain open until Tuesday, December 1st.
1: The University of Montana will host the Montana AI Summit, a first-of-its-kind statewide conference on artificial intelligence and its future in Montana. The summit will be held Tuesday and Wednesday, September 1st and 2nd, in the University Center Ballroom. There will also be an optional workshop on Thursday, September 3rd. This is a free event bringing together university leaders, government officials, technology innovators, and other individuals interested in how artificial intelligence is shaping Montana. Designed for the AI curious and the skeptic alike, the summit will gather workers, business owners, educators, and community members from across the state to ask questions that matter most. What is AI actually doing to jobs, industries, and communities, and what should be done about it? Registration information can be found online at mtsummit.ai.
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3: 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That one's caught by Jameson Norbode, and he'll run into the end zone for the touchdown.
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3: McKenzie takes the snap, 3rd and 16, rolling out to his right, looking downfield. Throws, caught R.J. Engstrom at the 1 and into the end zone on a 3rd and 16.
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4: Let's take a look at our local Weather Command forecast. Today will be mostly sunny with highs in the upper 80s and east winds up to 10 miles per hour. Tonight will be partly cloudy with a 20% chance of thunderstorms and lows in the upper 50s with east winds 5 to 10 miles per hour with gusts reaching 25. Thursday will be mostly sunny with patchy smoke and highs reaching the lower 90s.
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1: We're trying to come up with a new snappy slogan. How do you like Ready, Set, Radio? No? Okay, well, we're still working on it. In the meantime, have another hit.
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0: I got to send a shout out to my Facebook friend of the day today. His name is Cliff Harris, and he shares this. Do you ever wake up and kiss the person sleeping beside you and feel glad that you're alive? Well, I just did, and apparently will not be allowed on this airline again. Cliff, thanks for that. It is a little awkward when you're kissing the person sitting next to you on the airplane. Cliff Harris, my Facebook friend of the day today. He found me on Facebook at DJ Chuck D. Thanks for that, my man.
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1: All right, here's a story with a really fantastic life lesson. There's this man named Laney. He was driving recently with his fiance, and she had a craving for some watermelon. She's like, can we please stop and get some? So he says, okay, great. So he pulled over to the food line and bought a watermelon. He also bought a couple of lottery tickets and won $100,000. That's right. Because his fiance wanted watermelon, he bought a lottery ticket and won what turned out to be $112,000. Do not deny your body's desire for watermelon. It could pay off in more ways than one in the end.
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0: 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Let's take a look at our local Weather Command forecast. Today will be mostly sunny with highs in the upper 80s and east winds up to 10 miles per hour. Tonight will be partly cloudy with a 20% chance of thunderstorms and lows in the upper 50s with east winds 5 to 10 miles per hour with gusts reaching 25. Thursday will be mostly sunny with patchy smoke and highs reaching the lower 90s.
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1: ABC News, I'm Michelle Franz, and the death toll rapidly rising in Nepal following catastrophic flooding. More than 150 are dead. More than 400 others are missing, including 47 American tourists. Here's ABC's Lama Hassan.
2: The flood was so powerful, so destructive, it washed away everything in its path, villages and damaging roads. The flood hitting early on Wednesday morning, just north of Nepal's capital, Kathmandu.
1: In Massachusetts, prosecutors in the murder trial of Lindsay Clancy resting their rebuttal case. The mother is charged with the killing of her three children. Defense attorneys argue she was suffering from postpartum psychosis. Closing arguments set to begin tomorrow. Change is coming to Meta in a new tentative landmark settlement. 52 state attorneys general, except for Florida and New Mexico, signing on to the proposal to settle claims that Facebook and Instagram were designed to be addictive and posed a mental health to minors. The social media giant agreeing to pay $18 billion to make major changes and add protections to its apps. This is ABC.
3: When Sherry Williams resigned as a Hill County commissioner, Chairman Jake Strissel became the interim director of the Hill County Council on Aging, which oversees the Haver and Rudyard Senior Centers. Strissel recently spoke to new media broadcasters with an update on how things are going with the Council of Aging.
4: We're still getting meals within the Haver Senior Center and still doing Meals on Wheels. The Rudyard Senior Center is still at the top of our priority list. As we go through this interim, we're working with the state of Montana, we're working with our area directors, and we're just continuing business as usual, making sure we're not letting anything slip through the cracks and ruining any progress that we've made thus far.
3: If you would like a full schedule of activities at the Haver Senior Center, call them at 406-265-5464.
5: U.S. Senator Steve Daines recognized Staff Sergeant

0: Brianna D. St. Lawrence Brody as Montanan of the Month for her commitment in serving with the armed forces and selflessly caring for Montanans. Brianna serves with the Montana Air National Guard in the 120th Airlift Wing in Great Falls. Last week, she was awarded the Air Force's 2026 Total Force Outstanding Airman of the Year, earning one of the Air Force's highest honors. As Command Post Controller, she assists in helping share information and coordinate communication during emergencies and major events. Brianna not only serves as a part-time member of the Montana Air National Guard, but is also a full-time school nurse in Great Falls, where she continues to serve others in her civilian career. She is also a mom of four. Through his Montanan of the Month initiative, each month Danes highlights a Montanan by submitting a statement of recognition in the recipient's honor into the Congressional Record, the document reflecting the official proceedings of Congress.
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4: Here is a look at your Weather Command forecast. Tonight, partly cloudy in the evening, then becoming mostly cloudy. Lows in the upper 50s, southeast winds 5 to 10 miles per hour with gusts around 25. Tomorrow, mostly sunny, highs in the mid-90s, southeast winds up to 15 miles per hour. Tomorrow night, mostly cloudy with chance of rain showers and slight chance of thunderstorms in the evening, then partly cloudy after midnight.
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Brianna. That is Diamonds. I am Chuck D. Well, I do hope you're having a relatively decent day. Coming up in a few moments, if you're, you know, feeling a little bummed, I'll pick you up. Got a great story coming up from my most awesome person on the planet Earth. One of my favorite times of day, getting to share these stories with you. Here in about 10 minutes, let's do this first from Niall Horan. Here's Taste.

0: 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We'll take care of the rest.
1: 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And all you say is, Alexa, open KRYK.

0: For today's most awesome people on the planet Earth, I want to call attention to this charity organization in Detroit, Move for Hunger. They just recently set a world record. What they did was they went into Little Caesars Arena, which is where the Detroit Pistons play and the Red Wings play in the city there. And they set up cereal boxes like dominoes. You know, they set up all these and they, of course, they flicked them and then ta-ta-ta-ta-ta-ta-ta. And then how many did they set up? 12,000. Yeah, almost 13,000 cereal boxes, and they tumbled them like dominoes. And they set a world record. The previous record was half of that, so they really crushed it. And the other great thing is all 13,000 boxes of cereal are now, of course, going to get donated to help those that are food insecure. This organization, Move for Hunger, setting a world record and also helping their community is fantastic. Today's most awesome people on the planet Earth.
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12: McKenzie takes the snap, 3rd and 16, rolling out to his right, looking downfield. Throws, caught, R.J. Engstrom at the 1 and into the end zone on a 3rd and 16.
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12: 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Oliver Nelson.
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1: She was infinitely talented. 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She might be the last American that everyone liked.
0: 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That's how beloved she was. We're going to miss Dolly, that's for sure.
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8: Here is a look at your Weather Command forecast. Tonight, partly cloudy in the evening, then becoming mostly cloudy. Lows in the upper 50s, southeast winds 5 to 10 miles per hour with gusts around 25. Tomorrow, mostly sunny, highs in the mid-90s, southeast winds up to 15 miles per hour. Tomorrow night, mostly cloudy with chance of rain showers and slight chance of thunderstorms in the evening, then partly cloudy after midnight.
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11: Take this moment to thank your boss for playing us in your workplace. 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
2: ABC News, I'm Michelle Franzen. Deadly flash flooding in Nepal blamed for more than 150 deaths. Hundreds of others remain missing. ABC's Tom Sufi Burich has more from the foreign desk.
3: The Nepalese Tourism Board is saying that about 400 tourists are missing right now, including 47 Americans. That gives you a sense of how this could evolve in the coming hours and days. There is complete devastation across a pretty wide area of Nepal, a wall of muddy water packed with debris cascading down through that mountainous remote area.
2: Witness testimony and the evidence portion of the Lindsay Clancy trial has concluded in Massachusetts. The mother is charged with killing her three children in 2023. Her attorneys argue she had postpartum psychosis and did not receive adequate medical treatment. Closing arguments set to begin tomorrow. The brewing trade war between the U.S. and Canada showing no signs of ending. Canada vowing retaliatory hikes on American goods starting in September. This is ABC News.
4: Here's a look at your local and state news for today. The Montana Department of Transportation's $3.5 million First Street Improvement Project enters a new phase this week. Now through Friday, crews are working during daylight hours to grind pavement recesses for new markings, refresh curb paint, and apply a fresh red decorative coating to crosswalks along the 2-mile stretch of U.S. Highway 2. Traffic on First Street is currently reduced to one lane in each direction. While business access remains open and wide loads are not restricted, speeds are dropped to between 25 and 35 miles per hour in active work zones. The Montana Department of Transportation officials anticipate minimal delays, but urge travelers to plan ahead and allow extra time for travel this week.
5: A major last-minute change is impacting dozens of families in Great Falls. St. Patrick's Academy High School will not open for the 2026-27 school year. The announcement came just days before students were scheduled to return to class. Church leaders say the decision was made after efforts to hire a full-time principal and qualified teachers fell short. 19 students were enrolled for the school year. These families now face the challenge of finding alternative schools on short notice, with some parents saying they were notified only days before classes were set to begin. St. Patrick's Academy was launched in May.

0: 2025, bringing together Central Catholic High School, Our Lady of Lourdes, and Holy Spirit Catholic School, both K through 8 schools, under one rebranded umbrella. Diocese officials say they will help students transition and insist Catholic secondary education in Great Falls still has a future.
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0: Here is a look at your Weather Command forecast. Tonight, partly cloudy in the evening, then becoming mostly cloudy. Lows in the upper 50s, southeast winds 5 to 10 miles per hour with gusts around 25. Tomorrow, mostly sunny, highs in the mid-90s, southeast winds up to 15 miles per hour. Tomorrow night, mostly cloudy with chance of rain showers and slight chance of thunderstorms in the evening, then partly cloudy after midnight.
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0: If you're heading back home for Thanksgiving, are you looking forward to that one special meal at that one special restaurant? Because every time I go back to my hometown, there's a restaurant. I know the owner. They actually live down the street from us. I eat there every time. Its food is so good. It always tastes like home. And that, my friends, is what's great about shopping local, making these relationships with, you know, restaurateurs here in town that you can just trust. Every time you show up, the food's going to be incredible. You know, they get all their food locally, the meats and the vegetables. Yeah, it's just great. When you're back for Thanksgiving, look for those local restaurants and those local shops. They'll treat you right.
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18: Here is a look at your Weather Command forecast.
0: tonight, partly cloudy in the evening, then becoming mostly cloudy, lows in the upper 50s, southeast winds 5 to 10 miles per hour with gusts around 25. Tomorrow, mostly sunny, highs in the mid-90s, southeast winds up to 15 miles per hour. Tomorrow night, mostly cloudy with chance of rain showers and slight chance of thunderstorms in the evening, then partly cloudy after midnight.
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1: Haverhill Golf was at Great Falls on Monday and Tuesday for their second invite of the year. Here are the day two scores from both the boys and girls Blue Pony golf teams. Evan Aulish shot an 84 for 27th place on day two. Jediah Antonich shot a 93. Braxton Hughes shot 100. Jasper Aulish shot a 98. And the team score was 364 for 9th place. For the Haver girls, Raylan Smith shot an 89 for 13th place. Liv Coate shot a 113, and Lily Ofis shot a 134 with no team score. Haverhill Volleyball saw success in 2025 that ended with a loss in the state championship game. The Blue Ponies lost key seniors from that team, but are gearing up for another run in the postseason. Haver head coach Cassie Krueger gave insight to what Blue Pony practices have been like after the loss of key players.
2: They've been good. I mean, we definitely feel that loss, but this group of girls knows that they need to be locked in all season because they got a taste of the state championship game last year, and they are disciplined. They are moving fast. They are getting after it in every single practice, and that's actually trickled down through the JV and the C squad groups. I'm seeing a lot of really productive practices out of everybody.
1: The Blue Ponies will open the 2026 season at the Eastern A tip-off in Livingston this Friday and Saturday. Haver will start with East Helena and battle reigning state champion Billings Central along with Hardin, Laurel, and Park. After opening the 2025 season at home against the Saints of Carroll College, Montana State University Northern Football makes the return trip to kick off 2026. Game time is set for 6 p.m. under the lights at Nelson Stadium in Helena. Lights returning wide receiver Isaiah Woodley shared his mentality going into the season opener.
3: The opportunity. God gave us the opportunity to come today. I'm excited, man, just to be on this field. You know, you don't get many years or chances to play this game. So the opportunity to play under the lights at Carroll is a blessing within itself. You finally get to go in a game and put it all together and see what the work has translated to in that game. So I'm just excited for the opportunity.
1: Linebacker and captain of the defense, Braden Klein, also shared his mindset for the return trip.
4: Under the lights, you know, it's always fun to play under the lights, and it's a Thursday night, so probably more of an audience. See how it goes. I'm super excited, and a lot of my teammates are too, so.
1: The Lights have won just 3 games in the past 4 seasons, but have built momentum over the summer that they anticipate will lead to a change.
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1: ABC News, I'm Michelle Franzen. A judge approving the settlement deal reached between Meta and 52 states' attorneys general reached today to settle claims that Facebook and Instagram posed a mental health threat to minors. The social media giant agreeing to pay $18 billion to make major changes to its apps. Here's ABC's Elizabeth Schulze.
2: A default daily time limit of 2 hours for users under the age of 18, a ban on displaying numbers of likes or reactions to users under age 18, a ban on cosmetic procedure image filters, the option for some users under 18 to have a non-personalized feed. That is significant because that gets at algorithmic changes with these platforms.
1: Flash flooding in Nepal blamed for more than 150 deaths. Hundreds are listed missing, including 47 American tourists. Rescue operations continuing, but bad weather is hampering those efforts. Officials asking tour groups to cancel trips. Severe storms targeting parts of the Midwest and South today. This is ABC News.
3: The Blaine County Farm Service Agency says producers in Blaine County are eligible to apply for 2026 Livestock Forage Disaster Program benefits on small grain, native pasture, improved pasture, annual ryegrass, and forage sorghum. LFP provides compensation if you suffer grazing losses for covered livestock due to drought on privately owned or cash leased land or fire on federally managed land. The Working Families Tax Cut lowered the threshold for producers to qualify for a one-month payment, with payments now triggering after 4 consecutive weeks of qualifying severe drought conditions instead of 8 weeks. And producers may receive a two-month payment if D2 drought conditions continue for 7 out of 8 consecutive weeks during the normal grazing period. You must complete a CCC 853 and the required supporting documentation no later than March 1st of 2027 for 2026's losses. Contact the Blaine County FSA office for more information.
4: Authorities are investigating a deadly shooting and house fire on White Star Circle in Billings' West End that left multiple people dead, including children. The names and the ages of the victims are not being released at this time. Officials say the incident began as a family disturbance on Sunday evening, and gunshots could be heard during the initial 911 call. When firefighters arrived, they encountered active gunfire, delaying efforts to battle the blaze as the house became fully engulfed in flames. Investigators say a man found outside the residence with a self-inflicted gunshot wound later died at the hospital. The fire destroyed the home, and the cause of the blaze remains under investigation. Authorities say there is no ongoing threat to the public.
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1: Here is a look at your Weather Command forecast. Tonight, partly cloudy in the evening, then becoming mostly cloudy, lows in the upper 50s, southeast winds 5 to 10 miles per hour with gusts around 25. Tomorrow, mostly sunny, highs in the mid-90s, southeast winds up to 15 miles per hour. Tomorrow night, mostly cloudy with chance of rain showers and slight chance of thunderstorms in the evening, then partly cloudy after midnight.
2: 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News, sports, weather, road conditions, and events, all at HighlineToday.com.

That is The Weeknd. That is Blinding Lights. Chuck D here. I've got my Facebook friend of the day coming up in a few moments. Words of wisdom from my social media feed. First, it's new music from Olivia Dean. If you heard her latest, this one's called A Couple Minutes.

0: 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Because we are all about you. We play your favorite songs in your town on your radio. Check out this next song. 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

0: I got to send a shout out to my Facebook friend of the day today. His name is Cliff Harris, and he shares this. Do you ever wake up and kiss the person sleeping beside you and feel glad that you're alive? Well, I just did, and apparently will not be allowed on this airline again. Cliff, thanks for that. It is a little awkward when you're kissing the person sitting next to you on the airplane. Cliff Harris, my Facebook friend of the day today. He found me on Facebook at DJ Chuck D. Thanks for that, my man.
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0: Well, this is pretty hilarious. There is this guy in Australia, in Sydney. His name is Brandon, and he and his wife, Casey, were chatting recently, and Casey said it was really difficult for her to go running to get a lot of exercise because her breast area is so large that it's just uncomfortable. And so Brandon didn't quite understand, so she said, all right, I got a challenge for you. Put on a sports bra and stuff it and then go run and tell me what you think. So Brandon put on a sports bra and stuffed 39 pancakes into the sports bra, and then he went running. And yes, of course, Theanie's like, no, this is a nightmare. How do you do this every single day? She said, aha. Yeah, so I don't know if I would have thought to stuff. I don't know who was cooking the pancakes, who thought the pancakes were a good representation, but yeah, lesson learned for sure.
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13: 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That one's caught by Jameson Norbode, and he'll run into the end zone for the touchdown.
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13: McKenzie takes the snap, third and 16, rolling out to his right, looking downfield. Throws, caught R.J. Engstrom at the one and into the end zone on a third and 16.
3: It's Chinook football live from Sims High School on KRYK Saturday the 29th at 7 p.m. Here is a look at your Weather Command forecast. Tonight, partly cloudy in the evening, then becoming mostly cloudy. Lows in the upper 50s, southeast winds 5 to 10 miles per hour with gusts around 25. Tomorrow, mostly sunny, highs in the mid-90s, southeast winds up to 15 miles per hour. Tomorrow night, mostly cloudy with chance of rain showers and slight chance of thunderstorms in the evening, then partly cloudy after midnight.
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0: 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We've been certified as the number one hit music station and the winner of this year's All Your Favorite Songs Award. 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

0: Paul Russell, I certainly do hope you have a really good rest of your Wednesday. 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
2: 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I'm Joshua Weiss. Today, Cesar Avelia of the U.S. Drug Enforcement Administration discusses the growing fentanyl threat and different steps being taken to combat importing and consumption of it.
3: So fentanyl is the one thing to remember. It's a powerful synthetic opioid, right? It's roughly, give or take, about 50 times stronger than heroin, 100 times stronger than morphine. So obviously it's prescribed by doctors legitimately for severe pain. It's used, again, legitimately for surgeries. But then when it's used illicitly, it's mixed into a lot of the other drug supply that we see existing out there already. So right now we're seeing it mixed in really with a whole host of drugs. We see it mixed with cocaine. We see it mixed in methamphetamine. It's just kind of permeating throughout all of our drug supply at this point. So I would say it's definitely available. Stimulants, methamphetamine, opioids, cocaine. Like I said, I mean, it's being mixed in with a lot of our different drugs and what we call polysubstance. 1 in 6 fentanyl pills seized in the Rocky Mountain Field Division, which for us encompasses 4 states. It's Colorado, Wyoming, Montana, and Utah. So we've seen a ton of pills in the area. However, for Montana specifically, we've seen more powder than we have pills. Well, one of the reasons that we kind of see the shift is, you know, obviously there's been a big crackdown that we've done, not just as an agency, but as a government as a whole, attacking the different fronts of this fight. And I think because of that, it's just getting more expensive to kind of get it in. So the mixture of it getting in powder form into our other drug supply and or getting it in powder is just cheaper. So sometimes it just becomes an economics thing. And a lot of it is just people moving away. I think, you know, some of the messaging that we've been giving out for the past, give or take, year and a half has been that fentanyl is bad for you and fentanyl will kill you. You know, the One Pill Can Kill campaign was directly at that. And I think people are now starting to realize that it is a very dangerous. So as it kills more Americans, I think people are shifting away from what they know is a something bad, and they go to what they think is safer. Historically, you would think of a drug deal as something that would happen in a dark alleyway, you know, in a shady part of town. Nowadays, you know, if somebody has a cell phone, I would say they have access to a drug dealer. And it's really that serious. There's a ton of communication apps that us as parents don't necessarily really understand how they work or what they're doing. But you know, our kids definitely do know what they how to work these apps and how to communicate, how to hide the communications. So I would say just, you know, for our parents, make sure that you're going through your kids' phones, make sure that you're asking them questions, make sure that you're learning about the technology that's out there, because like I said, it's very easy to get a hold of a drug dealer on a device.
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1: ABC News, I'm Dave Packer. Tragedy in Nepal. Local officials say at least 160 people are dead, hundreds missing, including dozens of American tourists after flash floods ripped through the Nepal-Tibet border. ABC's Lama Hassan at the foreign desk.
2: The flood was so powerful, so destructive, it washed away everything in its path, villages and damaging roads. The flood hitting early on Wednesday morning, just north of Nepal's capital, Kathmandu.
1: It's believed all that water came from a section of a massive glacier that collapsed. Facebook and Instagram's parent company, Meta, will pay roughly $18 billion to settle a lawsuit accusing the company of deliberately making it difficult for children to stop scrolling. Meta did not admit wrongdoing. A military judge ruled today that the self-proclaimed mastermind of the 9/11 attacks, Khalid Sheikh Mohammed, will stand trial in June of 2028. He was captured in 2003 and has been held at Guantanamo since 2005. This is ABC News.
3: The Upper Missouri River Breaks National Monument is reminding visitors of some important seasonal changes. Starting September 7th, the Missouri Breaks Interpretive Center will adjust its seasonal operating hours to Monday through Friday, 8:30 a.m. to 4:30 p.m. The MBIC will be closed on weekends and all federal holidays throughout fall and winter seasons. On September 16th, seasonal motorized boating restrictions on the Upper Missouri National Wild and Scenic River will no longer be in effect. Motorized boats may travel both upstream and downstream on all 149 miles of river in the monument until June 14th. Judith Landing Campground closes on Thursday, October 15th. The BLM's left coulee access gate leading to the Bullwhacker area closes November 30th. Colbanks Landing and James Kipp Campgrounds will remain open until Tuesday, December 1st.
4: The University of Montana will host the Montana AI Summit, a first-of-its-kind statewide conference on artificial intelligence and its future in Montana. The summit will be held Tuesday and Wednesday, September 1st and 2nd, in the University Center Ballroom. There will also be an optional workshop on Thursday, September 3rd. This is a free event bringing together university leaders, government officials, technology innovators, and other individuals interested in how artificial intelligence is shaping Montana. Designed for the AI curious and the skeptic alike, the summit will gather workers, business owners, educators, and community members from across the state to ask questions that matter most. What is AI actually doing to jobs, industries, and communities, and what should be done about it? Registration information can be found online at mtsummit.ai.
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